0: the track. Check 1, 2. The music's coming through.
1: Back to the hits
2: on Power Hit Radio.
3: Robert, that's quickest through so far by 1.2 seconds. Naturally, one of the favorites this weekend. What's going to be key out there?
4: Where is it? Just.

0: of your feed? I gotta follow. Come on, come on. Follow us at Power Hit Radio Estonia.
1: Why wait to say? At least I did it my way. Lie way.